Channel 93.3, Swanee. Happy hump day, folks. I'm covering Nerf this after evening. I've got new music ahead from Death Cab for Cutie. I've got a throwback from Keen on the way. New music from Noah Kahan as well. Starting things off with new music all the way from the UK. 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

0: Channel 93.3, Swanee, happy hump day, folks. It's staying warm out there. Rockies game starting in about an hour-ish. If you're not into sports, we're playing music all night. I've got new music on the way from Death Cab for Cutie. Riptide's coming up in just about 4 minutes. I'm hanging out for Nerf tonight as well as tomorrow afternoon for the PM drive around 4:30 p.m. Going to be playing some Swanee trivia, giving away tickets to Mumford & Sons at Folsom Field on June 6th. It's on the concert calendar, ktcl.com.
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Channel 93.3. That's new music from Death Cab for Cutie with Riptides. They've got a new album coming out in less than a month, June 5th. It's called I Built You a Tower. 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I'm Swanee. 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

Channel 93.3, Swanee. I'm getting out of here, passing things off to Simone for her normal shift. She's got some new music from Yellow Card on the way. Around 7:30, she's going to be giving away tickets to Claypool Gold at the Dillon Amphitheater on June 27th. I will be back again, hanging out for Nerf again around 3 p.m. 4:30, playing more trivia. I'm going to be giving away tickets to Mumford & Sons. Have a good one, folks. It's Channel 93.3, new music from Noah Kahan, The Great Divide. I can't.

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It's Simone covering for Swanee tonight. You might have just heard just before me. Swanee was in covering for Nerf, mixing things up just a little bit, but lots of good new music on the way for you. Lots of throwback tracks, kicking things off with a new one from Yellow Card and Good Charlotte, Bedroom Posters on Channel 93.3.

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Young the Giant, Different Kind of Love.

New music from Young the Giant, Different Kind of Love, off their album Victory Garden that came out on May 1st. I have not listened to the entire thing yet because I've been so distracted with Noah Kahan's album, but this is the next one. I'm turning it on, I'm binging the full album, and you should too, because they're coming to Dillon Amphitheater. 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

0: 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Throwing things back to Outkast, Miss Jackson. I don't know how Big Boi runs it when he's doing these solo shows. Like, does he play hits like this? Maybe. And you might be able to hear it when you win tickets to their show. He's going to be at Junkyard with Kid Cudi June 12th. 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And while you're there, scroll up a little bit because the Strokes are going to be at Red Rocks on July 23rd. And you can win those tickets all this week with Steve Burrell just after 8 a.m. Be ready to play What's in Steve's Can to win those ones. I've got some new music from Marshmello with Portugal Man on the way.
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Channel 93.3. That's a new one with Marshmello and Portugal the Man. It's called Phoenix. I have not really heard much else from Marshmello lately, and I think that one is a banger. Might be able to hear it when Portugal the Man comes out to Colorado with Muse. They're going to be at Fiddler's Green on August 18th. 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

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I'm Simone. You might be a little shocked to hear me since last weekend I said that I would be at Red Rocks tonight. 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

Post Sex Nachos, SOS, on Channel 93.3. I'm Simone. That song always makes me think about Red Rocks Nachos, and that got me thinking, if you're going to Red Rocks anytime soon, just a heads up, they got rid of the cardboard pizza that they had, and now the whole venue has Anthony's Pizza, and it is chef's kiss. Channel 93.3. 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

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I'm Simone. That is a new one from Cold War Kids, Push My Luck. That is off their latest EP, which is called Push My Luck / All I Ever Need. There's 5 songs on it, so if you like the sound of

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I know that I'm late to the party with Tame Impala, but I'm glad that I know who he is now. Makes beautiful music, Kevin Parker, and I'm sure he has a whole band. But one thing I don't like is people who, like, make you feel weird for not knowing every single artist on the planet. Like, it's fine. I can learn as they come up. And so can you. If you don't know, here's Tame Impala and his new song, Dracula, on Channel 93.3.

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2: Andrew McMahon fans who are also whiskey fans should be happy to know that Andrew McMahon has teamed up with Three Chord Bourbon for a new Jack's Mannequin Backstage Series rye. 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This will be a very limited run, along with some custom rocks, glasses, and lyric coasters. Pre-orders are available now through Three Chord Bourbon, with shipping early June. 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

Channel 93.3. I'm Simone, and this weather is, it's got a people lane. I keep on getting sick because it's back and forth. Here we are, snow and rain all day today, and tomorrow, sunny and in the 70s. Hopefully you guys are prepared for that, because I know my immune system is not. Here is a new one from Super Sometimes. It's called Afterthought on Channel 93.3.

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1: When I was in the third grade, I thought that I was gay, cause I could draw. My uncle was, and I kept my room straight. I told my mom, tears rushing down my face. She's like, Ben, you've loved girls since before pre-K. Tripping. Yeah, I guess she had a point, didn't she? Bunch of stereotypes all in my head. I remember doing the math, like, yeah, I'm good at Little League, a preconceived idea.

Press play, don't press pause. Progress marches on. With the veil over our eyes, we turn our back on the cause. 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And kids aren't walking around the hallway, plagued by pain in their heart. A world so hateful, some would rather die than be who they are. And a certificate on paper isn't gonna solve it all, but it's a damn good place to start. 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

New music from Noah Kahan, The Great Divide. I'm Simone, and I finally watched the documentary for Noah Kahan, and there was a cute scene where it was Noah Kahan, the Lumineers, and Mountjoy all on the stage, and I got to be like, I actually know everybody on this stage. I've met them. How cool is this job? 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

New music from Silver Sun Pickups, The Wreckage on Channel 93.3. I'm Simone. I've only got about an hour left of this shift. I'm so ready to get home. I hope that you're almost home and that the roads were not too bad. 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

0: die!
1: And we're back with another action-packed Colorado Rockies baseball season. And, Bob, I gotta tell you, this team is red hot compared to last year.
2: Well, that bar is on the floor, Jim. The Rockies started 4-20 last season, but this year they are better than that so far.
1: Play ball! All of the experts are picking the Rockies to be dead last at the end of this year, but I'm going to go with my gut and actual money that they will not be dead last.
2: High praise indeed. I'll take it a step further and guarantee that at least one Rockies player will make the All-Star team.
1: Bold prediction. As we all know, every team is required to have a player on the All-Star team. Last year's Rockies almost had them changing that rule, but it could happen again.
2: As a matter of fact, Jim, I'm so hyped on this team, I will also predict...
1: Bob, we were talking about this earlier. Are you going to say what I think you're going to say?
2: You know it, Jim. I predict that the Rockies will not lose 100 games this year.
1: Wowza! Does your wife know how much you love this team? She's got to be jealous.
2: She left me last year, Jim.
1: Well, anyway, we're so hyped on the Rockies and their 99 or less loss season, I can't believe I'm saying that out loud. Go Rockies!
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Channel 93.3. I'm Simone. I don't know if you saw, but a couple days ago, Bike Roots announced that he's going to be playing at the Marquee. We are not on that show yet, but I feel like we will be soon. So keep your eyes out on the concert calendar for tickets at ktcl.com.

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I'm Simone, and I've got a garage session coming up in just under 10 minutes from the Rex. 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Somebody.

0: 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That's the Rex in the Channel 93.3 garage with Favorite Liar. I'm Simone. I remember discovering those guys at the Westward Music Showcase back in 2019. Still a huge fan. Big, big fan. I've got some new music from Young the Giant on the way. And tomorrow, you've got another shot at snagging those tickets to see the Strokes. They're going to be at Red Rocks on July 23rd. Win your way in with Steve Burrell just after 8 a.m. when you play What's in Steve's Can. All those show details on the concert calendar at ktcl.com.
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Channel 93.3. I'm Simone. I'm getting out of here for the night, but I will be in filling in for Swanee again tomorrow night. Catch me 7 to 11, leaving you with some new music from Young the Giant, Different Kind of Love, on Channel 93.3.

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1: Halfway through the week, but a ton of new music to take us into basically the weekend. Thursday counts, right? It's Alex Mack. I want to get you in front of a bunch of new songs tonight. I'm talking new Modest Mouse. We have Jack White on the show. Some bands I really want to get you in front of called In Color and Temper City, plus Violet Grohl, who's got some shows coming up. We're going to do the new Muse and Dirty Heads, Sublime, all coming up on Emerging Alt. But let's kick it off with new Young the Giant. The song's called Different Kind of Love.

Channel 93.3 Colorado Alternative, the new Muse. That was Picking Dragons Pockets on Emerging Alt. My name's Alex Mack. Really excited for Jack White and his tour coming up. I like the no phone policy. I think more bands and artists need to do that because it just kind of keeps you in the moment. And like, I didn't grow up with an iPhone, so it's kind of annoying to me to watch an entire show, you know, through somebody trying to get an Instagram story. I don't know, maybe that makes me old, but I'm here for it, especially seeing this one live coming up. It's new Jack White called God and the Broken.

Channel 93.3. That was Temper City. Song's so good. It's called Self-Aware. This is Emerging Alt, your new music show, which is pretty cool for me, too, honestly, again, to introduce you to some bands and songs you might not have heard of yet. This band, In Color, has started to really blow up. I saw them, like, on a tiny little stage, just in front of a few people, and I was looking on their Instagram story. They're, like, selling out shows now. I think they're going to be huge, honestly. This song is the first song I heard from them.

Channel 93.3, that was Violet Grohl. The song's called Thumb here on Emerging Alt. My name's Alex Mack. Biba Doobie up next with an awesome feature. I love it when two artists I love do a song together. And especially when I feel like it makes so much sense. Like Biba Doobie doing this one with the Marias. I was like, oh yeah, that's perfect. Decide for yourself though. I love this song. It's called All I Did Is Dream of You.

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0: New Dirty Heads. It's called One of Those Days here on Emerging Alts. That's a good song to keep in your back pocket when you're feeling down. It's just such a good pick-me-up. It's so relatable. I don't know. Let me know what you thought, though. I'm really excited to see them go on tour with 311. That's going to be such a chill show. But if you want to talk about, you know, Dirty Heads or the new Muse from earlier, plus I played you know, New Temper Trap, Biba Doobie. That song with the Maria is so good. Violet Grohl was on the show tonight. If anything pops into your head and you want to hit me up about it, just DM me. It's totally fine. Add me on Instagram first so you can message me. Just at AlexMacLive. 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

Channel 93.3, Sublime, the new one, Until the Sun Explodes on Emerging Alt. Also going to be the title track of that new record we're getting in just about a month. Very excited for that. This band called Bridget Calls Me Baby, I'm so stoked on. I'm seeing them this coming Monday. So if you have any questions, you know, for them, you know, you can let me know. I'll be happy to ask them. Also look out for some content at Alex Mack Live for that. But stoked to hear this one live. It's called Slumber Party.

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14: 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Also on the 16th, Matt Mason plays the Boulder Theater. Yellow Card coming to the Junkyard for the Up Up Down Down Tour on May 20th. 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
1: Andrew McMahon fans who are also whiskey fans should be happy to know that Andrew McMahon has teamed up with Three Chord Bourbon for a new Jack's Mannequin Backstage Series rye. 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
2: Andrew McMahon fans who are also whiskey fans should be happy to know that Andrew McMahon has teamed up with Three Chord Bourbon for a new Jack's Mannequin Backstage Series rye. 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
2: Our instinct was like, look, we're all putting in the same amount of effort when we're traveling around and we're leaving our families and we're playing these songs and representing them and talking about them and having our photo taken to accompany them. I don't feel like there's a Mumford & Sons song that happens without kind of going through the hands of the whole band and therefore through the heads and hearts of the whole band. And so what comes out the other side is has gone through the band factory.
1: Mumford & Sons plays Folsom Field Saturday, June 6th. Before that, Punk Tacos welcomes Dancehall Crashers, The Aquabats, and Five Iron Frenzy to the Mission Ballroom on May 16th. Also on the 16th, Matt Mason plays the Boulder Theater. Yellow Card coming to the Junkyard for the Up Up Down Down Tour on May 20th. 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

Channel 93. I'm Steve Burrell. These guys just dropped a new song with Gigi Perez I saw recently. So a new album on the way from Mount Joy. This is Lucy on Channel 93.

Channel 93, I'm Steve Burrell. Weezer has a new song out called Shine On Again, and it's kind of getting in the way of this one, their old song that showed up in a strong way. This is Weezer featuring Bethany Cosentino from Best Coast from 2014, but rearing its head here in 2026, thanks to TikTok, it's Go Away, Channel 93.

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It's Channel 93. I'm Steve Burrell. Making us feel a little bit better about the Nuggets getting ousted so early in the playoffs is the Colorado Avalanche just killing it, killing everyone in front of them. They've only trailed in these six games that they've won less than 5 minutes total. So maybe we'll see them back at Ball Arena playing Minnesota at some point, but they're off to play them starting on Saturday. They've got to wait 4 days before they can play. But if they win those two games, it might be a minute before we see them back home at Ball Arena. Ball Arena, where you're going to find Tame Impala, September 11th. Here's Dracula.

It's Channel 93.3. I'm Steve Harrell. Here's a throwback memory for you. Definitely for me. And apparently, I thought this had been gone for a much longer. But for the first time in more than a decade, Kellogg's is bringing back cereal box toys. Remember that? You get the toy, you get the cereal, you open it up. You're wondering, is it like in the cereal? Is it on the side? Am I going to dig through there and get to it? Or am I just going to be patient and wait till it pours out? Oh, man. Memories. But there, for a limited time, I guess, is all it is, tied to the movie Toy Story 5. So look for toys and some Kellogg's packages. Maybe it'll stick around. Throwback tracks and spin doctors. Here's Stu Princes.

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1: We were kind of an anomaly to the music scene in Ithaca. The music scene there is pretty grassrootsy, and, you know, there's a lot of folk and bluegrass, and we were trying to sound like Incubus and like Red Hot Chili Peppers. But to be able to grow up in a community like that, that is, on the one hand, so eclectic. I mean, you have people from all walks of life going to the same high school as you in a town, yeah, that is kind of like a little oasis. It was a very nourishing environment to grow up in, and we really love it.
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Death Cab for Cutie Riptides on Channel 93.3. Steve Harrell, another Denver visitor this year, this month, for Death Cab for Cutie. They'll be here the last Friday of the month here in May with a new album on the way shortly after that. June 5th, the new album comes out called I Built You a Tower. And I was looking at their website of all the different ways you can pre-order the album, because, of course, you can wait for it digitally. But they're offering it on vinyl, cassette, and CD. And I'm going to guess out of all those, the CD is probably the least popular. As a matter of fact, the collector's edition vinyl, they have a bunch of different colors. Those are all sold out. It's Channel 93.3.

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Koopa Stank, the reason your throwback track on Channel 93. I'm Steve Burrell. If we throw back 308 years ago, it was today in 1718 that the city of New Orleans was founded by the French. It was not American at the time. And the only reason that fact appeals to me right now is the fact that I'm leaving for New Orleans tomorrow morning. It'll be my first time visiting, so I love synchronicity like that. I feel like it's good luck. It's got to be. I hope it is. Looking forward to the end of the month, Cage the Elephant. They're going to be in town that last Sunday of the month, part of that Outside Days music lineup. Cage the Elephant, Trouble, Channel 83.

Noah Kahan, The Great Divide on Channel 93.3. I'm Steve Burrell. A lot of people looking forward to those shows in August. As they were last night for the Bright Eyes show that got postponed. And I was thinking about that this morning because in my own situation, I'm traveling to New Orleans tomorrow. I'm going to be there for the weekend, and I'm looking at the weather, and it's going from sunny to just raining all weekend to sunny again when I'm gone. And I was feeling kind of sorry for myself about that. I mean, like, man, it's going to be raining the whole time I'm there. But then I'm reading the story this morning about the Bright Eyes concert that got canceled last night at Red Rocks, and a lot of people that had traveled here for it, because Red Rocks is a destination place, of course. And the event last night for Bright Eyes is going to be celebrating 20th anniversary of I'm Wide Awake, It's Morning, and more. Great album, by the way. So I see why a lot of people were coming here from other parts of the country that are now kind of hosed with reschedule, because, you know, if it reschedules for us, we'll just go the next time, or maybe get a refund if we bought our tickets through the site. Now, but if you bought your tickets resale, like some of these people did, you don't have that option. And if you want to change your travel plans, it's a huge deal. So I'm feeling a lot better about my New Orleans trip, is what I'm saying. A little rain I can handle. It's still going to happen. Channel 83.

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1: You know, the red carpets, that's why we got into this. It's where we feel most at ease, most ourselves, is when we get to get out there, put on some, you know, really glamorous clothing and talk about things that we don't really feel comfortable about.
2: Yes, being next to J-Lo and J-Law, you know, everyone's really interested in what we have to say.
3: Feeling in the back of our heads like we're not supposed to be there and there's been some huge mistake.
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1: Yeah, I feel like every time we approach a reporter, the first question is, oh, so why are you here?
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1: Marcus Mumford explains how all of Mumford & Sons is involved in the songwriting process.
2: Our instinct was like, look, we're all putting in the same amount of effort when we're traveling around and we're leaving our families and we're playing these songs and representing them and talking about them and having our photo taken to accompany them. I don't feel like there's a Mumford & Sons song that happens without kind of going through the hands of the whole band and therefore through the heads and hearts of the whole band. And so what comes out the other side has gone through the band factory.
1: Mumford & Sons plays Folsom Field Saturday, June 6th. Before that, Punk Tacos welcomes Dancehall Crashers, The Aquabats, and Five Iron Frenzy to the Mission Ballroom on May 16th. Also on the 16th, Matt Mason plays the Boulder Theater. Yellow Card coming to the Junkyard for the Up Up Down Down Tour on May 20th. All of our concerts and more on the calendar, KTCL.com.
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Sex Nachos, SOS, on Channel 93. An ironic song there as I have chips in my teeth as we speak. I'm Steve Burrell, coming with two information there, but maybe something that you need right now. We're about to get you into the Strokes for a show at Red Rocks with What's in My Can, brought to you by Steel Bros Heating and Cooling. What's in My Can? It's the game where I have a can, and the first person to correctly identify the item inside this can today, at 303-631-2933. Wins the game and wins my prize. Prize a pair of tickets to see the Strokes, Red Rocks, July 23rd. So how do we do this? Well, I described the can first. Today I'm using the Broncos can. Go Broncos. It's a larger can, and it sounds like this when I shake it with the item inside. Now you're not hearing much because

We're back to the animals. There's a reason for this. There is a stuffed animal in that can, and I need you to tell me the animal. So that's the only clue that you're going to have so far. Outside of, there is a reason for this animal. News that we got yesterday. I don't know if that helps or not, but let's see. Let's get started at least. 303-631-2933. Round one starts now. First correct answer wins. What's in my can?

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0: Well, hi. Good morning. I'm Steve. You're listening to Channel 93, and we're playing What's in My Can, trying to get you into the Strokes. Big concert, July 23rd, yours. If you could tell me what I have in my can today. And I'm telling you, I'm using a Broncos can today that sounds like this when I shake it with the item inside. I said you're barely hearing a thing in there because that is a stuffed animal and an animal that has to do with news that we got yesterday. You even got the bonus clue here this morning at 303-631-2933. It's What's in My Can, brought to you by Steel Bros Heating and Cooling. Anybody paying attention to the news in round one? All right, then. Who's this?
1: Oh, this is Brandon.
0: Brandon, first person. Sorry. I was watching a show last night, and someone's name is Brandon on their name tag, but they're like, it's actually Brandon. What was I watching? Anyways, when you said that, I was like, Brandon. Anyway, Brandon, not Brendan. You're the first person through, so you get all that. You also get an extra shake if you want it.
1: I want it.
0: All right, here you go. All right. There you go. It was Night at the Museum 3, by the way. That's what it is. Oh, my gosh.
1: Oh.
0: So, yeah, something for you to watch later. But right now, you got to guess. You got to tell me what's in my can.
1: You have a groundhog in your can.
0: No, I don't have that in my can. That's more of a February animal. So, what do I got in this can?
1: Do you have an elephant in your can?
0: No, I don't. So, what do I have in this can?
2: Hey, Steve, I'm going to go with a sloth.
0: Sloth? Nope. What do I have in this can?
3: Do you have a dog in your can?
0: No dog. Always a good answer. Dog. Hi, what's in my can here, huh?
4: Do you have an osprey in your can?
0: No osprey. I'm going to hit a couple more. Why not? It's in my can, huh?
4: Is it a unicorn?
0: No unicorn. This is a real animal, actually, which I know unicorns are. And finally, what's in my can?
5: Do you have a cat in your can?
0: No cat in my can. Let's rock to the next round. 303-631-2933. You know what? Just because. What's in my can?
6: Rat.
0: Nope. All right. Now we're definitely moving on. 303-631-2933 is the number. I'm going to shake the can with the item inside. It sounds like this. It's a stuffed animal in there, so you're not hearing much. And they said it's a stuffed animal. I even give you the extra clue. This has something to do with news we got yesterday. This is a very Colorado animal, okay? So it's not a dolphin or a dragon. It's a very Colorado animal that is connected to news that we got yesterday. 303-631-2933. What's in my can?

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1: I always forget about that last little part. 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I'm Steve Burrell. We're trying to get you into the future show of July 23rd. The Strokes coming to Red Rocks, all yours. If you can tell me what I got in my can today, it's What's My Can, brought to you by Steel Bros Heating and Cooling, and here's where we are. I said I'm using a Broncos can today. Go Broncos. Sounds like this when I shake it with the item inside. I told you the item's a stuffed animal, right? But this is an animal. I want you to guess the animal that is connected to news that we received yesterday. Was your bonus clue. Second clue is this animal is very Colorado, so you had a lot to work on for round two. So then, what is in my can?
2: Is it a deer?
1: Nope. What is in my can?
3: Open.
2: Hello?
1: Yeah, asking about my can, what's in it,
2: yep,
1: and stuff.
2: Yep, right on. So, what animal is in the can?
3: Is it a giraffe?
1: It is not a giraffe. Man, I wish we had those bopping around the state. But what is in my can?
2: Is it a lynx?
1: Nope. In my can, what is it?
4: You got a bear in your can.
1: No, I don't. Are we not? I mean, it's honestly kind of refreshing that people don't pay attention to the news. It's better for your mental health, mostly. Hi, what's in my can here?
5: Morning, Steve. Do you have a bear in your can?
1: No bear. What's in my can?
5: Is it a bear?
1: Nope. Maybe something happened with the bear in the news yesterday that I don't know about, but not the news I'm thinking of. Heyo, what's in my can?
6: Is it a beaver?
1: No. All right, am I going to do more? Am I going to go to the next round? I didn't think it would be going to be possible. Hey, what's in my can here?
7: I've got a horse.
1: No horse. I'm going to take one more. What's in my can? What do you think?
8: Do you have a wolf in your can?
1: No, I don't. All right, let's go. 303-631-2933. What's in my can? I'm using the Broncos can today. That sounds like this when I shake it with the item inside. I said what's in there is an animal, a stuffed animal, and I wanted to know what kind of animal it was. I give you the bonus clue. This is connected to news that we received yesterday, and it is a very Colorado animal. The news that I was talking about yesterday, I'll be very specific, maybe this will help. Somebody died, and news here locally, because this person that died yesterday is the largest individual landowner in Colorado. And if he's not, it's real close. So again, it's an animal that's very Colorado and connected to the news of an individual that died yesterday. Or at least that's when we got the news. 303-631-2933. What's in my can?

KCL.com. Yellow Card Bedroom Posters. Strumbellas, Skin of My Teeth. Young the Giant, Different Kind of Love.

0: Young the Giant, Different Kind of Love on Channel 93. They're turning the state July 31st, Lake Dillon Amphitheater. July 23rd is what we're talking about here. At Red Rocks, Strokes coming here for a couple of nights. That's the night we have up for grabs with What's in My Can this week. What's in My Can brought to you by Steel Bros Heating and Cooling. We have made it this far to this round. I can't believe it. At 303-631-2933, we're trying to get to the bottom of what's inside this Broncos can today that sounds like this when I shake it with the item inside, which is not much because that's a stuffed animal. And I want to know what kind of animal's in there. I want you to tell me that. And I told you so far that this is an animal that's connected to news that we received yesterday. The news of a death of a very prominent person, the largest landowner in Colorado. And I also said it's a very Colorado animal. Got my clues mixed up, but you got them all at 303-631-2933. Here's round three. So what's in this can?
1: A mountain lion.
0: Nope. Sorry. Choked up here. What's in my can?
2: You have an elk in your can.
0: Nope. How about you then? What's in my can?
2: Is it a bison?
0: Yes, it is. It's a bison. I would have also accepted buffalo. I was expecting to hear buffalo, actually, but bison is the thing connected to the death of who?
2: Ted Turner.
0: He's a, yes, founder of CNN and Turner Broadcasting and Turner Network. And one of the nice guys, apparently. I never knew him, but apparently from all the stories. One of the good billionaires, if you could believe it. And the largest single landowner in Colorado, where he raises a bunch of
2: bison,
0: buffalo. Yes, he's got a bunch of those. Might see from the Ted's Montana Grill. That's also his thing. So he does love the bison and eating them. And so do I. Anyway, how about you? Who's this?
3: This is Brandon again.
0: Oh, what? We had a wraparound? Brandon is back?
3: We're back.
0: That's awesome. I love when that happens, which is almost never. So super. All right. Well, Brandon, super work. You had a lot to listen to get to that. But super work. Doing all that though paid off. I got a pair of tickets to go to the Strokes July 23rd for you at Red Rocks.
3: Perfect. Thank you so much.
0: Of course. I mean, you literally did all the hard work here. But we'll celebrate together here by knowing I have a bison/buffalo. In my can, R.A.P. Ted Turner, and congratulations to you, Brendan, because you just won a game!

0: 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The people cheered as the circus boss shouted,
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It's your chance to win $1,000 with Do Some Damage at the Dollar Store. 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

Foo Fighters Everlong live in the Channel 93 garage. I'm Steve Burrell. And the only live Foo Fighters you're getting in Colorado this year, at least so far. Nothing on the books in their big stadium tour for us. Or for Florence and the Machine, for that matter. That's a surprise. We get all the shows, and somehow we aren't getting to the big ones this year. It's Channel 93.

0: Tame Impala, Dracula, and Channel 93.3. I'm Steve Burrell. You know, old school radio, classic radio, Casey Kasem in America's Top 40. He would not only talk about the songs, but every once in a while they'd do dedications. Like people would call in and be like, I'd like to dedicate a song to my love of some kind. And I feel like that's a lost one, lost art, right? Because I got one. I got a dedication through the talkback, and I'd like to do that. I'd like to do that for them, for you.
1: Yeah, this message is for the guy that cut me off on 25. I bet your mom's a Raiders fan. Go Broncos.

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0: Good Neighbors with Home on Channel 93.3. I'm Steve Burrell. Happy Thursday. Happy Music Nerd Day. As this is the day that the surveys go out, the Music Nerd surveys, which I just got mine and got some great stuff on there this week. Because it's more than just movies. We always, not always, a lot of times we have movie premieres, which we do again this week. Pressure is the World War II movie that's available now to go screen, to go see for anyone else. You can win that. We have a lot of tickets, too. And we also have a couple of gift cards to Living Spaces. So perk up your living area with Living Spaces. Pretty significant number there as well. But to be eligible for any of this stuff, all you have to do is do your music survey. All you have to do is tell us what you think about the new music that we're playing, like the new Death Cab for Cutie Riptides that's on the way here in a second. And do it by the end of Tuesday is all we ask for your chance to win. Good luck.
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3: It's a great festival. 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

Channel 93.3, I'm Smitty. The weather we've been having has you wishing you could spend an entire week in the mountains, or it's got you wishing that you could spend an entire week on a beach. However you want to travel, $1,000 is going to make it a lot more fun. 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

0: This is a coordinated monthly test of the emergency alert system by broadcast stations and cable systems in your area. If this had been an actual emergency, an official message would have followed the alert tone. This concludes the test of the emergency alert system.
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I'm Smitty. When you take the Music Nerd Survey, you never know what you're going to win. But lately, it's been a lot of movie tickets, and people have been commenting on my story asking how I get to all these movies early. It's because the promoters reach out and say, hey, come watch this early. 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And that's how we play what you want to hear on Channel 93.3, because the music nerds loved it as much as we do. Like this one, new music from Super Sometimes, Afterthought, Channel 93.3.

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1: Marcus Mumford explains how all of Mumford & Sons is involved in the songwriting process.
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1: Mumford & Sons plays Folsom Field Saturday, June 6th. Before that, Punk Tacos welcomes Dancehall Crashers, The Aquabats, and Five Iron Frenzy to the Mission Ballroom on May 16th. Also on the 16th, Matt Mason plays the Boulder Theater. Yellow Card coming to the Junkyard for the Up Up Down Down Tour on May 20th. 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

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It's new music on Channel 93.3. They're coming through two more times throughout the Colorado area. August 6th, playing the Ford Amphitheater. And then the next day, playing Fiddler's Green with Slightly Stupid, 311, Real Big Fish, Spike and the Gimme Gimmes, and the Codefendants. That's going to be a crazy show. It's all on the concert calendar, ktcl.com. I'm Swanee covering Nerf today. He will be back again tomorrow. Coming up in just a couple minutes, we've got your 3 o'clock chance for $1,000 with the cash contest. Keep your ears open for that keyword. 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

0: It's the neighborhood with sweater weather on Channel 93.3. I'm Swanee. Covering Nerf this afternoon. He will be back again tomorrow. Did you miss it? Just a couple minutes ago, we had our 3 o'clock keyword for the cash contest. Do some damage at the dollar store. That keyword, once again, was rich. R-I-C-H. As in, you might be rich if you go to ktcl.com and right on that front page, enter that keyword for your chance to win. Coming up in just about 4 minutes, new music from Tame Impala. 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You got to find me on Instagram. I'm at 933swanee, at 933swanny. 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

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I'm Swanee, covering Nerf for one more day. He's back in town tomorrow, so do not fret. He's coming back to some warm weather. What happened? It was literally winter outside yesterday. The snow is almost gone, but you can tell something happened because of all the destroyed trees around the Denver metro. Very, very scary. Those springtime trees were not ready for that heavy snow. It's Channel 93.3. When I-

93.3, it's Daft Punk with Around the World. I'm Swanee. Happy Thursday, folks. We're closing out the 3 o'clock. Coming up for 4 p.m., new music from Bike Routes. Around 4:30 p.m., your next chance to win tickets to Mumford & Sons with me. We're playing some trivia. 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
2: After going viral for performing a Beastie Boys classic last month with his sons, Mike D is gearing up to launch a solo career. 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I'm Steve Burrell with the Channel 93 Music Feed.
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0: 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Bike Routes has a new album coming out next month, June 26th, called Prairie, their third studio album. Get it on your calendar. I'm Swanee. Did you miss it? Just a couple minutes ago, we had our 4 o'clock keyword for the cash contest. It was fun, F-U-N, as in have some fun at the dollar store with $1,000. Go to ktcl.com right on that front page. You can put that keyword in for your chance to win. No Nerf today, which means no short-term memory, but I'm still giving away tickets. We're playing some trivia. I've got another set of tickets right here for Mumford & Sons June 6th at Folsom Field. Just about a month away. It's on the calendar, ktcl.com. We're playing some trivia right now. If you're new to the Swanee Trivia Game, it's real easy. 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People are fast at this game, so you're going to want to be fast. Once you have today's question, get in my inbox with the right answer before anyone else. You're going home with today's tickets. So all week, I've been doing Mother's Day trivia. Mother's Day on Sunday. Here's a reminder. Get those flowers ordered or whatever gift you find appropriate. And we're talking famous moms today. Jennifer Coolidge played Janine Stifler, Stifler's mom, in this classic 90s teenage comedy. What is the name of that movie? 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

Channel 93.3, Swanee. Happy Thursday, folks. We're so close to the end of the week. I can taste it. It's going to be a warm one, which is crazy because yesterday it was not a warm one. It was a cold one, but that's just how it works here in Colorado. Hey, I just gave away another set of tickets to Mumford & Sons June 6th at Folsom Fields. Today's trivia question was, Jennifer Coolidge plays Janine Stifler, Stifler's mom, in this classic 90s teenage comedy. It was American Pie, of course. I know you knew the answer. We don't do hard questions here at Swanee Trivia. I want you to win those tickets. No more trivia this week, at least not during a nerve shift. He will be back again tomorrow playing Short Term Memory 4 to 4:20 p.m. giving away that last set of tickets. It's Channel 93.3.

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4: Marcus Mumford explains how all of Mumford & Sons is involved in the songwriting process.
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4: Mumford & Sons plays Folsom Field Saturday, June 6th. 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Also on the 16th, Matt Mason plays the Boulder Theater. Yellow Card coming to the Junkyard for the Up Up Down Down Tour on May 20th. 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

Channel 93.3 New Music. That's Marshmello teaming up with Portugal, the man for Phoenix. I'm Swanee. Happy Thursday, folks. I'm covering Nerf one more day. Coming up in just a couple minutes, your 5 o'clock chance for the cash contest. Win $1,000. 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

0: Channel 93.3, Swanee, covering Nerf. Happy Thursday. Did you miss it? Just a couple minutes ago, we had our 5 o'clock keyword for the cash contest. The word was coin, C-O-I-N, as in you could win some serious coin if you go to ktcl.com. Put the keyword in right on the front page for your chance at $1,000. Coming up, we got new music from Young the Giant, Different Kind of Love, just about 4 minutes away. Coming up tomorrow in the a.m., 8 a.m. to be precise, I'm going to be up nice and early covering Steve Burrell. We're playing some major DJ musical chairs this week. Been covering Nerf yesterday and today. Tomorrow, covering Steve Burrell. Know what's in my can tomorrow. Steve doesn't let me touch the can. Instead, we're going to be playing some trivia, giving away tickets to the Strokes at Red Rocks on July 23rd. It's on the concert calendar, ktcl.com.
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Young the Giant, Different Kind of Love. It's new music on Channel 93.3. I'm Swanee, and we're so very close to the summer season. With that, some awesome concerts coming up. On the calendar, Young the Giant coming through with Cold War Kids July 31st, playing the Dillon Amphitheater for the Victory Garden Tour. 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
2: Reluctantly crouched at the starting line. Engines pumping and thumping in time. The green light flashes, the flags go up. Churning

It's a throwback on Channel 93.3, Cake with the Distance. I'm Swanee covering Nerf this afternoon, sending out my sympathies to anybody who has to clean up tree branches off their front lawn today. It looks like a disaster all throughout the Denver metro. Spring trees not ready for that wet and heavy snow, and none of us were ready for snow in the month of May. Not the weirdest thing to happen weather-wise in the state of Colorado, but something we're definitely not used to. 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